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1: 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I have disagreed na ye and I'm ready to work. 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
1: that's why you know what family.
0: 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You have to convince him and again and again and again and again until he understands.
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1: 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What would disagreeing fetula banga musango.
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2: Rescue agricultural land. When I joined the ministry, I tried to follow with the fisheries land. I found it has been sold. And if I had the powers, I would plead with the president. Order, whoever has built the government land must return government land. Because as we speak now, for us really to have a lot of fish in the lake, we must rescue the wetlands.
0: Yomu andi iso wenkala kalira mu ministry ebyo bulimi, Major J. David Kasura ategezeza nti bagenda kuongera okutumbula ebyobulimi mu ggwanga wamu n'okufunira abantu obutale. 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
3: Our vision is to have a competitive, profitable and sustainable agricultural sector, and the mission is to transform subsistence farming to commercial agriculture. As you know, sir, 70% of our people are in subsistence agriculture. So our work is to transform them and ensure that they are fully integrated into the commercial agriculture. The objectives of the ministry are to increase agricultural production and productivity, improve post-harvest handling and storage of product, increase agro-processing and value addition, increase market access and competitiveness of agricultural products in domestic and international market, increase mobilization, access and utilization of agricultural finance, and strengthen agricultural sector institutional capacities for agro-industrialization.
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1: 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What we've been telling you what about from a diplomatic point of view in our Osanyo take him on our magazine.
0: But members coming about town of a delegation,
1: Baba Ghana. Yes.
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1: 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One way of Somali, actually, there is a big, big issue surrounding him. So get to deputy me Iran. Mere fact inconvenience in Zem Kwanga for FIFA, this was a point at which you had a sort of him didn't ever go and know. Kwanga Wama take a FIFA, Nama take a Gwanga. Mwino Grant Munonia. Because we have been to David Jacku last minute to one on a dada who take a take his food day, Mabaganga Wesley. In fact, Muepo, Yomwaka Guno. 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
0: 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That's a big law school, it's a big, big thing. Yani, that was quite important for me. Nengenda mu Johns Hopkins University in Maryland, they're still talking about genocides, how to deal with them. Questions zari nyi, wanga wa fresh journalist there. 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Yes, sir.
1: Kwa chikumi mwuzamba, katuanyo zimu enda, part of Africa Radio, ekule rio muntu wa urijo, tucha ne Haji Kasi Mukaira, America. 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
16: 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So Kuwait never did, but you could be the same time, the Bakuba Israel thoroughly. Mm. 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Israel actually buffed over Sidikari Makumia Satum Mukaga in one single attack.
1: Mm.
16: Which never, because it's one admission you give a Kora, whatever. Or tell on a student of Mania extent Yargo Runj, Kerberu side the Iran. Okujakova is the same to Amania, Banabara, Vatech, Kumukaga. I was together, we know the infrastructure, Tuna Mania, Stuna Mania, Sunafuna sighting two for to watch Fana and Chijuvu. I don't know Rujakumakuan to Lucidice to get to finish Fana and Chituf. Kubanga would have a level of compensation, part of the discussion got a reward. 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
16: 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Wa pale
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16: 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A government permanent cessation of hostilities on all fronts including Lebanon. 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So this would be very critical for Iran. But that would also be problematic for Israel. 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But this is very, very important. Point number two. U.S. commitment to non-interference in the internal affairs of Iran and respect of Iranian sovereignty. 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This will be the biggest ever submission by America. 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
0: 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It's really direct, straightforward.
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0: 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And enrichment, then the lifting of sanctions and Iranian economic reconstruction program. 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
0: 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Parents lobby influencing and never Democrats. 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
13: Enough of Angie Jeruta. When we were hiding behind him, we would be able to do
10: anything.
13: See, I'm going to put you on a drink of food. When we were a carnival to come in the morning, what
10: could
13: you do? May I find by a form of Kazavana? Simona, my dear, by the way, I'm
10: going
13: to come because of Gamba Juro Akunima to Kamani. What the gift is? 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
13: 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My beautiful darling, my baby girl.
10: Yes, yes, yes. 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
12: 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Yes,
13: 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Yes, yes.
10: Yes, yes. Yes, yes. 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Yes, yes. Yes, yes. Yes, yes. Yes, yes. Yes, yes. Yes, yes. Yes, yes. Yes, yes. Yes, yes. Yes, yes. Yes, yes. Yes, yes. Yes,
12: yes.
10: Yes, yes. Ne ebi wajiro na kala film za yu nga bisatu.
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5: 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Castava Kutebeza, the Wolfman who compare no gun to move you don't carry back over with your
6: way.
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10: 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To what a bank of it, I will be Vina. One of whom is about in the Afanaka sent. 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To what you, the Wadimakubo.
9: All right, chikumu sana vukatanyizu mweta pale FM kutuli, nchia gina maso wanonga tuchatu nilibi ya faa ibena guru. 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
10: 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Is free man we have vow, Banga Yamaro, or government Yamini would do co
9: against.
10: On a body, but take a career and away no to go by eta. 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It about Slam be tabula tabula, or when you manalangi. 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No, Chico, what they would take it to our own the world. No one, we Miliza.
9: Now we use our
10: own
9: order from above. 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